Yes, it had to happen, didn't it? Had to have a Wilco song in today's show, of course. Yes, that was Wilco and their track Evicted, originally from their 2023 album Cousin. That was actually a live version taken from a new release of theirs. Well, there's not a physical release. Wilco Live Yellow. They have

Let take the time. Let the shack outside the game. You know what I'm talking about. Just let me know if you're gonna go.

music from France by Le Quintet du Hot Club de France, a group started in 1934 by guitarist Django Reinhardt and violinist Stefan Grappelli. And the track was Minor Swing from the album The Rough Guide to Gypsy Swing. And before that, music from Algeria, the track La Ruban Swing from the album The Rough Guide to Gypsy Swing. And before that, music from Algeria, the track La Ruban Noire.

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0: everyone is happy ever after. 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
1: And this old lady had a big dumb boy. His name was Yuba.
0: All Havana loves this funny-looking booba who plays the rumba.
1: The old lady had a big dumb boy. His name was Yuba.
0: All Havana loves this funny-looking booba who plays the rumba.

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1: That's father and daughter, Arthur and Jewel Blanch. Jewel went on to move to Nashville, where she ran a very successful publishing company. And, of course, we lost Arthur a few years back now, but one of the legends out of Wallam, up in the New England Highway. His phone number was Wallam 1. I remember that because the book that he wrote was

Heath Cullen there with Paperboy. Beautiful song. And I'm just wondering how everyone who went to Heath Cullen and Kevin Walsh's show on Saturday enjoyed it. Beautiful songwriters with a back and forth of their songs. Beautiful songwriters with a back and forth of their songs.